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Hearing nothing but positive things about Annika Niles, the new drummer of Rush. She is just, it's a Rush concert. Just close your eyes. It's Rush. 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
0: 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Sunny skies today, partly sunny tomorrow, mostly sunny on Sunday. Back to work on Monday, mostly sunny skies.
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0: 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We're going to see sunny skies today, partly sunny tomorrow, mostly sunny on Sunday. Monday looks like mostly sunny skies.
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0: 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That's Van Halen, 104.7 KDUX. Before that, 5150. Lots of great music from Van Halen. And more coming up. Rolling Stones, couple in a row, and then some Ozzy at Double Shot.
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0: It's your block party Friday night. I'm Rick Moyer, 104.7 KDUX. Summer is here. The days are getting hotter. 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

0: Love Hurts, Nazareth, on the Rock of the Coast. 104.7 KDUX before that, Hair of the Dog. Coming up, Jump from Van Halen, plus Bottoms Up from Van Halen as well. 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
1: Hi, this is Taylor Severson from Wishka Valley High School, and I'm celebrating smart. 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We've worked hard for this moment. We've made great friends, have lasting memories, and a bright future. This graduation, let's not ruin it by drinking and driving or using drugs. 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
2: What the Constitution means to me is compelling and engaging. 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
3: 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Hi, I'm Nick Michaels. 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

0: It's Father's Day weekend, and here comes Dad, driving up in his Galaxy 500. He wants a dry gin martini in his hand the second he walks in the door.
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0: Yeah, Longview, Green Day, 104.7 KDUX. Rick Moyer with you tonight. 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

0: 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I'm Rick Moyer. 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
3: I'm Dee Snider, and this is your Daily House of Haircut. Today I'm saying happy birthday to Darren Arthur Reed. That's great, but I care because, well, Darren is now Dizzy Reed and plays in a little band called Guns N' Roses. That's why. 1992 was when Dizzy played his first show with GNR. It was the Use Your Illusion Tour and started in Rio in front of 100,000 people. Dizzy wasn't a rookie, but he had never come close to playing in front of that many. Welcome to the bigs, Darren. Well, here's a strange trivia fact for you. Dizzy has spent more time in Guns N' Roses than Slash and Duff. But that's because Dizzy stayed with Axl when they toured as GNR from 1998 to 2015 without those guys. Axl's the only one who has officially been in the band since its inception. Owning the name is definitely a bonus. And Dizzy admits that playing keyboards isn't the best way to get laid, I mean into a rock band. But he credits his idols with giving him a good foundation. Regarding these idols, Dizzy says, John Lord, obviously. With him, it took me a while to actually realize that what I was hearing was a Hammond organ when I was listening to Deep Purple. I went, wow, I can compete with the guitars. End quote. Yeah, John could. I don't know if you can. So, all right, let's hear some dizzying keyboard work right now, shall we? Here's Mr. Reed.

0: That's yesterday from GNR on your daily House of Air cut. Happy BJ Dizzy Reed. Hey, go to houseofaironline.com right now and check out the killer merch. Believe me, sir, you need a new t-shirt. I'm D-Sider signing off with this. If it ain't metal, it's crap! See you on Monday.
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Yeah, there you go. 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Happy Juneteenth to you. I didn't say that before. I should have said that. A lot of people got the day off today. But I'm here entertaining you.

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0: All right, tonight, partly cloudy. Lows around 53 degrees. Tomorrow on Juneteenth, say that three times fast, partly sunny, gradually becoming more sunny with highs 75. Saturday, cloudy, gradually becoming mostly sunny, highs near 66. And then on Sunday, Father's Day, mostly sunny, highs near 74 degrees.
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All right, I'm going to do a couple. Let's do three in a row from Def Leppard, shall we? KDUX!

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0: 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And that's your community calendar. 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

0: I love that. Stone Cold Crazy. Oh, sorry. 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
3: 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Legendary performances by the icons of rock and roll. I'm Lisa Berrigan. Coming up, we'll hear classic live sets from Bachman Turner Overdrive, Molly Hatchet, and Steppenwolf. First, our headliner, Bob Seger and the Silver Bullet Band. Here's an amazing performance captured live during the Against the Wind tour. It was part of a three-night stand of completely sold-out shows at the Old Boston Garden. This performance came on night number 2, October 6, 1980. Enjoy the show. Here's our headliner, Bob Seger and the Silver Bullet Band. This is Live in Concert.

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1: But I want to do a song from the new record. It's the Tyler Cut, Against the Wind.

0: It's our headliner, Bob Seger and the Silver Bullet Band, a legendary performance recorded live at the Old Boston Garden. It was October 6, 1980, night number two of a sold-out three-night stand. This is Live in Concert. We'll hear a lot more from this classic Bob Seger performance later in the program. Coming up next, BTO, live in Detroit from February of 1985.
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0: We're back with more Live in Concert. This is Lisa Berrigan. Our headliner is Bob Seger and the Silver Bullet Band. We'll hear more of their legendary October 1980 concert at the Old Boston Garden later in the program. On February 23rd, 1985, Bachman Turner Overdrive was out on tour and they made a stop at the Harpo's Concert Theater in Detroit. 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This is Live in Concert.

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7: This is Live in Concert. I'm Lisa Berrigan. Our headliner is Bob Seger and the Silver Bullet Band. We'll hear more of their legendary October 1980 concert at the Old Boston Garden in just a few minutes. Here's a rarely heard legendary performance by Southern rockers Molly Hatchet. It was captured live at The Other Place in their hometown of Jacksonville, Florida on November 15th, 1980. This is Live in Concert.
8: Thank you all so very, very much. We got our second record out. We're calling it Flirting with Disaster. Hey, thanks. We'd like to take this time to thank each and every one of you in our home for supporting that record, making it a gold record 5 weeks out of the shoot, huh? I'd like to play the title cut for you now, huh?

0: performance recorded live in November of 1980 at The Other Place. It was an incredibly popular venue in their hometown of Jacksonville, Florida. Sadly, it's gone now, but the memories live on. This is Live in Concert. Our headliner is Bob Seger and the Silver Bullet Band. We'll hear more of their legendary October 1980 concert at the Old Boston Garden next.
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0: Welcome back to Live in Concert. I'm Lisa Berrigan. Our headliner is Bob Seger and the Silver Bullet Band. Back in 1980, after releasing his signature album, Against the Wind, Seger and the guys hit the road for a massive North American tour. We've been listening to a performance from that tour during their three-night stand at the Old Boston Garden. It was recorded live on night number two, October 6th, 1980. Let's get back to it. Once again, here's Bob Seger and the Silver Bullet Band. This is Live in Concert.
6: We're going to feature our saxophone player, Mr. Alto Reed, on this one. This is from Live Bullets, an old Silver Bullet song called Turn the Page.

I woke last night to the sound of thunder. How far off I sat and wondered. Started humming a song from 1962. Isn't it funny how the night moves? Just don't seem to have as much to lose. Strange how the night moves.

0: It's our headliner, Bob Seger and the Silver Bullet Band, recorded live during a three-night stand at the Old Boston Garden. This performance came on night number two, October 6th, 1980. This is Live in Concert. Stick around. Bob Seger's encore is coming up, and he'll blow you away with Chuck Berry's classic, Let It Rock. On the way next, John Kay and Steppenwolf take the stage in Louisville, Kentucky.
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0: This is Live in Concert. I'm Lisa Berrigan. Our headliner is Bob Seger and the Silver Bullet Band. We'll hear the encore from their legendary October 1980 concert at the Old Boston Garden in just a few minutes. On October 7th, 2000, John Kay and Steppenwolf took the stage at the Riverfront Festival in Louisville, Kentucky, and played this amazing set. This is Live in Concert.

0: David Steppenwolf, recorded live at the annual Riverfront Festival in Louisville, Kentucky in October of 2000. This is Live in Concert. Our headliner is Bob Seger and the Silver Bullet Band. We'll hear the encore from their legendary October 1980 concert at the Old Boston Garden next.
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0: Welcome back to Live in Concert. I'm Lisa Berrigan. Dome is live in concert next week. We'll hear classic live sets by Tesla, Bush, and Queen. Our headliner next week is Bon Jovi. This week's headliner is Bob Seger and the Silver Bullet Band. We've been listening to a legendary performance from their Against the Wind tour. Seger and the guys played a three-night stand of sold-out shows at the Old Boston Garden. This performance came on night number 2, October 6, 1980. We hope you've enjoyed the show. Now, here's the incredible encore. Once again, it's Bob Seger and the Silver Bullet Band. This is Live in Concert. We'll be right back.

0: It's Bachman Turner Overdrive, recorded live at Harpo's Concert Theater in Detroit in February of 1985. This is Live in Concert. Our headliner is Bob Seger and the Silver Bullet Band. We'll hear more of their legendary October 1980 concert at the Old Boston Garden a little later. Coming up next, a rarely heard 1980 live set by Molly Hatchet, captured live in their hometown of Jacksonville.
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0: This is Live in Concert. I'm Lisa Berrigan. Our headliner is Bob Seger and the Silver Bullet Band. We'll hear more of their legendary October 1980 concert at the Old Boston Garden in just a few minutes. Here's a rarely heard legendary performance by Southern rockers Molly Hatchet. It was captured live at The Other Place in their hometown of Jacksonville, Florida on November 15th, 1980. This is Live in Concert.
8: Thank you all so very, very much. We got our second record out. We're calling it Flirting with Disaster. Hey, thanks. We'd like to take this time to thank each and every one of you in our home for supporting that record, making it a gold record 5 weeks out of the shoot, huh? I'd like to play the title cut for you now, huh?

0: performance recorded live in November of 1980 at The Other Place. It was an incredibly popular venue in their hometown of Jacksonville, Florida. Sadly, it's gone now, but the memories live on. This is Live in Concert. Our headliner is Bob Seger and the Silver Bullet Band. We'll hear more of their legendary October 1980 concert at the Old Boston Garden next.
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0: It's Father's Day weekend, and here comes Dad, driving up in his Galaxy 500. He wants a dry gin martini in his hand the second he walks in the door.
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You been? 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

On May 27th, 2003, Led Zeppelin released their triple CD set, How the West Was Won. We'll take an anniversary look back on this edition of Get the Led Out.

0: Zeppelin from How the West Was Won. The performances were taken from two shows, one at the LA Forum on June 25th, 1972, and the other from the Long Beach Arena 2 days later. By now, we know without any doubt that Jimmy Page is the mastermind behind all the Led Zeppelin archives and compilations. He said the initial idea for releasing a concert anthology dated back to 1980.
1: In those days, it would have been coming out on vinyl, and along the way we've had the advent of CD, and along the way we've had the advent of DVD, so it's fortuitous, really, that at this point in time, we're able to have something where the quality of it is digital, and, you know, you've got the benefit of the state of the art, really.

0: Led Zeppelin, at their best, as Jimmy Page wrote in the liner notes for How the West Was Won. Page had not actually set out to put together a straight concert CD. In fact, he says he came across the tapes of the two California concerts while he was going through his archives to put together the Led Zeppelin DVD release.
1: The quality of the West Coast stuff was really good. Unfortunately, it was two concerts that were just sort of documented, but no visual was ever taken at that point. And so when the DVDs were all put together and the record company wanted to put out the soundtrack of the DVDs, I said, hold on, now's the time to put out the West Coast stuff, because that way it would give a total live blitz.

0: Zeppelin, How the West Was Won. Stick around on Get the Let Out.
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0: Hi, Carol Miller here. We're back on Get the Let Out, celebrating the release of How the West Was Won on May 27th, 2003. When Jimmy Page accidentally found the concert tapes from 1972 that would wind up as How the West Was Won, he knew that they would capture the magic of Zeppelin live at their best. Robert Plant commented on their performances from that era.
9: It'd take a miracle to recreate what happened then. You know, the kind of cohesion and the marriage between the audience and the music and where the whole thing goes to is something very, very special.

0: Zeppelin from How the West Was Won. Both Page and Plant felt the two shows included on How the West Was Won were the best representations of Zepp's live excitement. Jimmy Page's friend, film producer Tony Palmer, talked about the thrill of Zeppelin's live shows in the 70s.
1: In those days, there wasn't the massive pyrotechnics, there wasn't the massive light shows, it was just purely the band with some good lights, and it just goes to show how powerful that band was.

0: How the West Was Won, Led Zeppelin's 3-CD set. 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
0: Hi, this is Carol Miller, and we're getting the Let Out, celebrating the 3-CD set, How the West Was Won. It debuted on the Billboard 200 chart at number one and remained on the chart for 16 weeks. Later that year, John Paul Jones talked about how promotions helped propel How the West Was Won to number one.
20: We started with a premiere and a lot of promotion. It's nice to talk about a project that's really good and worthwhile. The DVD is just stunning, and the triple CD, How the West Was Won, it's just all really good stuff. You know, it's very exciting.
0: And Jones added that he could never have imagined the success of the project.
20: 2 or 3 years ago, people were asking me, so is there any unreleased material? I went, no. So, I mean, all this is a bit of a surprise.

Stairway on How the West Was Won. Of course, we hear the performances Jimmy Page wanted us to hear, but there were bootlegs floating around of the two 1972 concerts that make up How the West Was Won. One of the bootlegs is called Burn That Candle, because on stage, Robert Plant comments that Zeppelin's next album might be called Burn That Candle. Of course, it wound up as Houses of the Holy.

0: Zeppelin at their best, live from How the West Was Won. After producing the 3-CD set, Jimmy Page made some comments he actually had to take back. We'll hear them in a minute on Get the Let Out. And you're with Carol Miller.
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6: Hi, this is Carol Miller. And on Get the Let Out, we've been hearing all about How the West Was Won. Jimmy Page spent 6 months producing How the West Was Won and the 5-hour Led Zeppelin DVD. Afterward, he said he depleted the Led Zeppelin vaults and he couldn't foresee any more releases. But as we know, Zeppelin subsequently recorded their 2007 O2 London reunion and released it as the Celebration Day set. Then, in 2014, Jimmy Page began rolling out his remasters of Zeppelin's studio albums with previously unheard, by us, rarities and song versions. And he was kind enough to spend some time with us at Get the Let Out. Is there any more Zeppelin in the vault? Oh, come on. There's gotta be.

That's our show for this week. 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Our line producer is Joe Cristiano, with additional production by Paul Logos, production and research materials from Steve Sauer. And thank yous to Stefan Jones, Charles Steinauer, Vanessa Cahookham, and all our associates at United Stations Radio Networks. This is Carol Miller. 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
1: Well, we're taking a look at the latest in KDUX Entertainment. Mike Myers confirmed there will be a fourth Austin Powers film, and it's happening. On Trevor Noah's World Cup watch party, he answered when he was asked.
2: Are we ever going to see an Austin Powers 4?
3: Yes.
2: Ooh. Hey.
1: And that's it. So, yes, there will be an Austin Powers 4. Also, the brand new trailer for Shrek 5 just came out. You can see that on the KDUX Facebook page. The new trailer for Shrek 5 comes out a year before the actual movie comes out. Do check that out. Also, filming has begun for the sequel to Romy and Michelle's high school reunion. Photos show Lisa and Mira on the set wearing the iconic pastel business suits from the 1997 flick. That's a look at KDUX Entertainment on the Rock of the Coast.
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10: KTUX coastal weather on the Rock of the Coast.
1: Going to see a nice one this weekend. Mostly sunny skies. High temperature on the coast, about 86. Upper 80s in East County today. Lower 90s tomorrow. 93 on the coast. And that heat advisory kicking in for tomorrow through Tuesday. We've got the FIFA Cup in Seattle for that. Oh, man, it's going to be warm. So enjoy. Make sure you put on some of that sunblock and hydrate yourself. Nice weather as we get into early next week. 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
1: Now we're taking a look back at the week in Classic Rock on KDOX. Well, Jon Bon Jovi says he's ready and he's fully recovered for the tour.
2: It's been a long time. It'll have been 4 years since I'd been on the big stage. But I'm fully recovered. I feel great. I mean, we literally are well past 50 songs that are show ready at this point. So, you know, the thing about my shows is I change the setup quite a bit. And we're well rehearsed. And now it's just about, you know, waiting out the clock to get to the stage.
1: And that clock is ticking. July 7th, they've got 7 shows sold out at Madison Square Garden for Jon Bon Jovi and the Bon Jovi crew. And they're going to play the shows there, then go over to the UK for a series of shows and possibly announce more for North America coming up after these shows are done. But from vocal surgery to the big stage, Jon Bon Jovi says he is ready to go. Well, Mick Jagger confirms Rolling Stones Beatles rivalry had a little bit of truth to it back in the day. He says there's a little bit of an element of PR as well, but he says, yeah, the Stones and the Beatles always kind of went back and forth a little bit. Speaking of the Beatles, happy birthday wishes go to Paul McCartney this weekend.
3: 1, 2, 3, 5.
1: And Sir Paul celebrating his 84th birthday. Not only when he's 64, but now 84. Paul McCartney, one of the greatest rock legends of all time. Living legend. Happy birthday to Paul. And some other KDUX rocker birthdays that we've got this weekend as well. Ann Wilson, lead singer of Hearts, is going to be 76 years of age. Simon Wright, drummer for AC/DC 4 times, 63. John Taylor of Duran Duran, 66. Joey Kramer, drummer of Aerosmith, is 76. And Kip Winger of the band Winger, 65 years of age.
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1: Yeah, enjoy the gorgeous weekend. We'll see high temperatures in the mid to upper 80s for today, lower 90s tomorrow, when a heat advisory kicks in for the next several days. We could see temperatures from 90 to 95 degrees Sunday through Tuesday. Those warmer temps mean you might not be used to the heat, so make sure you hydrate and look out for those pets. 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
1: So you got a gorgeous weather forecast to go along with it as we welcome summer on Sunday. But really, we're celebrating now. We're going to see that gorgeous weather throughout the entire weekend and into the upper 80s, possibly 90 into next week. So that is some summer for you. So if you're looking for something to do, check out the races at Grays Harbor Raceway that are going to be coming up this weekend. Saturday night, round 11, Father's Day basket giveaway drawing for the races at Grays Harbor Raceway. Little reminder next week, what the Constitution means to me is a new, playful, and incisive analysis of the U.S. Constitution that examines how the living document could evolve to fit modern-day America. And that will be at the Driftwood Theater for that. It's KDUX, the Rock of the Coast, coastal area weather on the way.
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5: Yeah, enjoy the gorgeous weekend. We'll see high temperatures in the mid to upper 80s for today. Lower 90s tomorrow when a heat advisory kicks in for the next several days. We could see temperatures from 90 to 95 degrees Sunday through Tuesday. Those warmer temps mean you might not be used to the heat, so make sure you hydrate and look out for those pets. But otherwise, enjoy the weekend. 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

0: And now, it's time for KTUX Entertainment Stuff.
1: Well, we're taking a look at the latest in KTUX Entertainment. Mike Myers confirmed there will be a fourth Austin Powers film, and it's happening. On Trevor Noah's World Cup watch party, he answered when he was asked.
2: Are we ever going to see an Austin Powers 4?
3: Yes.
1: Ooh. Hey. And that's it. So, yes, there will be an Austin Powers 4. Also, the brand new trailer for Shrek 5 just came out. You can see that on the KTUX Facebook page. The new trailer for Shrek 5 comes out a year before the actual movie comes out. Do check that out. Also, filming has begun for the sequel to Romy and Michelle's high school reunion. Photos show Lisa and Mira on the set wearing the iconic pastel business suits from the 1997 flick. That's a look at KTUX Entertainment on the Rock of the Coast.
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1: You'll see a nice one this weekend. Mostly sunny skies. High temperature on the coast, about 86. Upper 80s in East County today. Lower 90s tomorrow. 93 on the coast. And that heat advisory kicking in for tomorrow through Tuesday. We've got the FIFA Cup in Seattle for that. Oh, man, it's going to be warm. So enjoy. Make sure you put on some of that sunblock and hydrate yourself. Nice weather as we get into early next week. 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
17: Yeah, enjoy the gorgeous weekend. We'll see high temperatures in the mid to upper 80s for today. Lower 90s tomorrow when a heat advisory kicks in for the next several days. We could see temperatures from 90 to 95 degrees Sunday through Tuesday. Those warmer temps mean you might not be used to the heat, so make sure you hydrate and look out for those pets. But otherwise, enjoy the weekend. 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

There it is. Crazy little thing called love, and it is Queen. 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
8: Now, it's KDUX Coastal Weather.
0: All right, looking at our weather, we're going to see sunny skies today, sunny skies tomorrow, and looks like all next week we are going to see mostly sunny skies.
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0: 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We got it right here. 104.7 KDOX. Little Bob Seger. Shake Down. Eddie Murphy. Yeah, that's where you heard that song. Eddie Murphy. And that was Beverly Hills Cop was the movie on that one. But I think it was part two.
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Yeah. Head on down to Buddy Moo's Springboard Coffee with Moyer Multimedia because it's Father's Day picks, ice cream, and coffee. Yes, going on now till 3 o'clock. And that is going to be a lot of, you know, Rick and Amy, it's going to be a lot of fun. Plus, some killer pictures, a lot of fun, great ice cream, great coffee, great people. The Moyers having a great time down there. So that's at the DNR Theater. Essentially, from 11 to 3. So it's till 3 o'clock today. You got to head on down there. Hey, when you get there, say, hey, Spodey sent me.

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0: Rock Me Tonight, Billy Squire right there. 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
13: Now, it's KDUX Coastal Weather.
0: All right, looking at our weather, we're going to see sunny skies today, sunny skies tomorrow. It looks like all next week we are going to see mostly sunny skies.
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7: All right, looking at our weather, we're going to see sunny skies today, sunny skies tomorrow, and looks like all next week we are going to see mostly sunny skies.
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0: 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It's Alice Chains. 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No, we're going to say Alice in Chains. There it is. The Rooster, the goat, Lane Staley himself, sending some love out. Hey, tomorrow's Father's Day. Yeah. So all you daddies out there, hey, man, happy Father's Day.
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0: All right, looking at our weather, we're going to see sunny skies today, sunny skies tomorrow. It looks like all next week we are going to see mostly sunny skies.
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0: So this is Love Van Halen off the Fair Warning album. Hey, we were talking about Bon Jovi earlier. We just did a triple shot. Well, come to find out, Mr. Bon Jovi himself has actually been cleared by his doctors to start singing again. I think it was 2022 he came up with, I forgot what the name of it was, but it had to do with his vocals. And, well, apparently he's done everything he's supposed to do. And the doctor's like, there's no reason why you can't go back to singing. Go for it. You are free and clear. So, looks like we're going to be seeing a Bon Jovi tour.
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0: All right, looking at our weather, we're going to see sunny skies today, sunny skies tomorrow. It looks like all next week we are going to see mostly sunny skies.
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